0: Best After Hours. Η ώρα είναι 4.
1: I had killed a man who looked like me.

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Our deepest fear is that we are powerful beyond measure. It is our light, not our darkness, that most frightens us. Your playing small does not serve the world. There is nothing enlightened about shrinking so that other people won't feel insecure around you. 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

0: 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Everything else around us caving in. Do I break ancient sunny weather?
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I choose you because a choice lasts longer than happenstance. I choose to be of one body, of one accord with you, back to back in times of turmoil, chest to chest in times of peace. 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I surrender. 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